Luke Holmes on 103.3 Country. I'm Sammy, and Corey Kent was out golfing with Gavin Adcock since they're on tour together. That would have been quite the pair to see out there. Supposedly not much golf was being done. You tried, guys. You tried. Did you shoot at least under 100?

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0: where we come from. Family looks out for each other. Our boss is on us about getting more downloads on our new app. In fact, we had 3 meetings about it just last month. Put it on your phone today. 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And thanks for looking out.
1: A better life with Dr. Sanjay Gupta.
2: There are lots of things you can measure to get an idea of how healthy you are at any given moment. Temperature, heart rate, blood pressure, just to name a few. But how about how healthy you will be and how long you're likely to live? According to a new study out of the University at Buffalo, 2 simple strength tests are pretty accurate at predicting longevity in older women. One is hand grip strength, and the other is how quickly people can stand up from a seated position without using their arms. By the way, I remember interviewing former President Jimmy Carter when he was quite old and being really impressed how he just popped out of the chair without using his arms. Not a lot of older people can actually do that. But I think the message here is that maintaining strength as you age is going to help you perform everyday activities, but also help you avoid injury and stay independent. I'm Dr. Sanjay Gupta, helping you live a better life.
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Colton Dawson on 103.3 Country. I'm Sammy, and if you want to go see Stephen Wilson Jr. this December, well, got that next keyword coming up for you in two songs. First, we got some Ella, then we got some Zach Top, and then you need to be ready. I'm trying to help you out. Here's

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49 Winchester on 103.3 Country. I'm Sammy, and tomorrow morning, make sure you're listening to the Jesse James Morning Show. Jesse and producer Monty, they've got some tickets to give away to the Williamson County Fair. That is, if you can win their game first. Here's Luke Combs. Come on.

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3: A better life with Dr. Sanjay Gupta.
4: There are lots of things you can measure to get an idea of how healthy you are at any given moment. Temperature, heart rate, blood pressure, just to name a few. But how about how healthy you will be and how long you're likely to live? According to a new study out of the University at Buffalo, two simple strength tests are pretty accurate at predicting longevity in older women. One is hand grip strength, and the other is how quickly people can stand up from a seated position without using their arms. By the way, I remember interviewing former President Jimmy Carter when he was quite old and being really impressed how he just popped out of the chair without using his arms. Not a lot of older people can actually do that. But I think the message here is that maintaining strength as you age is going to help you perform everyday activities, but also help you avoid injury and stay independent. I'm Dr. Sanjay Gupta, helping you live a better life.
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Hudson Westbrook on 103.3 Country. I'm Sammy, and I did just mention, let's put the phone down. Let's not text any exes tonight. But if you do want to slide into a DM, it supposedly worked for Vincent Mason. That's what he did, and now him and Stella Lefty are dating. But just know, doesn't always work. Might bring down that batting average, but you never know till you try, right?

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2: If I were to ask you what makes for a good night's sleep, you'd probably say a dark, quiet room, not too many things on your mind. But every night when you go to get some Z's, how often do you really think about the temperature in your bedroom? Temperature may be one of the most underappreciated factors in sleep. That's according to the Senior Vice President of Research and Scientific Affairs at the National Sleep Foundation. We often hear about lights and screens and stress, but even modest changes in temperature and airflow can influence both how quickly you fall asleep and how deeply you stay asleep. Most experts will recommend a room temperature of 60 to 67 degrees Fahrenheit. You might also experiment with your sheets and what you actually wear to bed. Play around a bit and see what improves your sleep. You might be delightfully surprised. I'm Dr. Sanjay Gupta, helping you live a better life.

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0: Jordan Davis on 103.3 Country. I'm Sammy, and if you want to go see Stephen Wilson Jr. this December at The Truth, well, your next keyword's coming up in two songs. After some Al Dean, you want to make sure you have that phone ready, got your text and fingers warmed up. But in the meantime, here's Owen Wrigling.
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0: 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I'm Sammy, and I just gave you a keyword if you want to win your way to go see Stephen Wilson Jr., but I'm feeling generous. Let's do another one in 20 minutes. What do you say? Here's Kojo.
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I'm Sammy Kincaid, and this is your reminder from Megan Maroney to just always be kind to others. You never know what somebody else is going through, what they have on their plate. You haven't been in their shoes, walked the path that they're walking, and encountered what's been in their path. So even just sharing a smile can go a long way. It's beautiful things.

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4: Staying active every day will go a long way towards helping you live a happy, healthy, and pain-free life. And there's perhaps no movement more fundamental than walking. It reinforces the alignment, stability, and coordinated muscle activation that supports how your body moves, whether you're doing strenuous exercise or simply going about your daily life. 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Even though you walk every day, Dana does say you can make small adjustments to immediately improve your walking mechanics. So, keep your rib cage stacked over your pelvis. 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

Jordan Davis on 103.3 Country. I'm Sammy, and it's crazy to think it was 15 years ago that we were watching Scotty McCreery on American Idol. That's when his career began. Now, a couple weeks ago, he dropped a new album called 15. You gotta hear his Hello, Darling. So good. Here he is with Bottle Rockets. Yeah.

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Carter Faith and Wyatt Flores on 103.3 Country. I'm Sammy, and Jason Aldean said, when people say you have enough flags, but your name's Jason Aldean, so you know they ain't talking to me. And he has 15 flags over his shoulder. Here he is.

0: notice we're trying to do things different here at 103.3 Country. We believe here in Music City, you should hear more than 15 songs over and over. 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
2: They say consistency is key, but sometimes you just gotta switch it up. A new study out of Harvard School of Public Health found that varying your exercise routine could add years to your life. What exercise someone did didn't matter much. What did matter was that all the exercises together worked all the muscle groups in their body. Now, an added benefit to changing things up is it can help you push through the plateau effect. That's when your body gets so efficient at doing something that you actually stop getting better at it. And we know from previous research that specializing in any one sport at a young age can make someone actually more prone to injury. And as experts we talk to point out, even elite athletes switch up things with their workouts, making sure to target strength, cardio, flexibility, balance, and doing that every single week. I'm Dr. Sanjay Gupta, helping you live a better life.
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That's Vincent Mason on 103.3 Country. I'm Sammy Kincaid, and Chase Matthew dropped new music on Friday for New Music Friday. Good to see him making some new music. It's called Autopilot. Check it out. Here he is, though, with Holding It Down.

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2: A better life with Dr. Sanjay Gupta.
3: Should you still work out when you're injured, or should you take it easy? 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Certified strength and conditioning coach Dana Santis told us, recovery is about choosing the right kind of movement at the right time. 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I'm Dr. Sanjay Gupta, helping you live a better life.
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you want to go see Stephen Wilson Jr. at The Truth on December 11th, well, that next keyword's coming up in two songs. First, though, got a new artist for you. It's Ian Munsick. Love is Blind.

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Ross on 103.3 Country. I'm Sammy Kincaid, and only one more key word of the weekend to give you. If you want to go see Stephen Wilson Jr. at The Truth this December, make sure you're listening in about 15 minutes after some Sadie Bass. I'll give it.

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Sadie Bass on 103.3 Country. I'm Sammy. And if you want to go see Stephen Wilson Jr. at The Truth, well, text the keyword Stephen, his first name, with a PH, to 615-737-1033 for a chance to win. 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

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I'm Sammy Kincaid. And Tucker Wetmore dropped the Sunburn mixtape on Friday. 6 tracks total on it. 3 new ones. Of the 3 new songs, I think my favorite is Yours. It's got to be. Have you heard it yet? What's your favorite? Here he is with the title track.

0: We believe there's a lot of music here in Nashville, Tennessee that needs to be heard. 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
3: If I were to ask you what makes for a good night's sleep, you'd probably say a dark, quiet room, not too many things on your mind. 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Temperature may be one of the most underappreciated factors in sleep. That's according to the Senior Vice President of Research and Scientific Affairs at the National Sleep Foundation. We often hear about lights and screens and stress, but even modest changes in temperature and airflow can influence both how quickly you fall asleep and how deeply you stay asleep. Most experts will recommend a room temperature of 60 to 67 degrees Fahrenheit. 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I'm Dr. Sanjay Gupta, helping you live a better life.
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So as you know, we got the full track listing for the brand new Kenny Chesney album, Silver Sands Marina, out next month, September 25th. Megan Maroney is on it. I'm like looking through the songs. I think he's been sitting on these for a couple years. Maybe some of them 10 years. He says it's a collection, but he's very proud of it.

0: Cheyenne the Pony Girl is back.
1: Hey, what horses eat?
0: I'm Justin. This is the Overnight Ride. You've been having the single worst week on the road, I feel like.
1: I have. Somebody cut me off and then flipped me off, but I didn't even do anything. I'm just a little old girl.
0: You've been complaining about your traffic problems all week long. So yeah. I have a question for you. I want you to think about it because I have my answer.
1: Okay.
0: If you had a magic button in your car, you could push it and anything could happen.
1: Okay.
0: What would you do? Here is mine.
1: Okay.
0: People who don't do the zipper merge correctly get sent to the back of the line when I press the button.
1: Okay, I like that.
0: Very spiteful without being like aggressively, like hand gestures like you receive.
1: Okay, I like that. I don't even need to think about this.
0: Okay.
1: I would have a button in my car where I could turn my car into the ice cream like man, you know.
0: The truck. So you could eat it all the time?
1: No. So then people could come up to my car and buy ice cream, and then I would just make a boatload of money, and then I would just press the button, turn my car back to normal, and go about my day.
0: It's like a magic side hustle.
1: Yeah.
0: That's actually pretty smart.
1: Yeah.
0: You want to hear what other people said?
1: Sure.
0: Okay. I want you to comment on these.
1: Okay.
0: Coffee dispenser in the cup holder.
1: Smart, but it could burn me.
0: Okay. One that makes all red lights green. I feel like police have that.
1: Yeah, that's kind of scary.
0: And a button that flashes thanks or sorry.
1: I think you need to be more aggressive.
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4: If I were to ask you what makes for a good night's sleep, you'd probably say a dark, quiet room, not too many things on your mind. But every night when you go to get some Z's, how often do you really think about the temperature in your bedroom? Temperature may be one of the most underappreciated factors in sleep. That's according to the Senior Vice President of Research and Scientific Affairs at the National Sleep Foundation. We often hear about lights and screens and stress, but even modest changes in temperature and airflow can influence both how quickly you fall asleep and how deeply you stay asleep. Most experts will recommend a room temperature of 60 to 67 degrees Fahrenheit. You might also experiment with your sheets and what you actually wear to bed. Play around a bit and see what improves your sleep. You might be delightfully surprised. I'm Dr. Sanjay Gupta, helping you live a better life.

Since summer is closing out, we are now in Song of the Summer debate. The New York Times put up their list. They have Drake on there, Stella Lefty's Boston. Ella Langley, Choosing Texas, is on there. I don't think there's an argument. This one could be the song of the fall. Here's Loving Life Again.

We cannot find a mic stand for the upcoming Mega Maroney show here in Nashville. So my coworkers ordered me a pink mirror. They found one on Amazon. I've not been able to find one. It fits Megan's aesthetic perfectly, and I'll be holding it.

The new Wyatt Flores album, Scared of Fights, out on Friday, this past Friday. Wyatt joined the show as well. It is worth your time. So is Welcome to Cherry Valley by Carter Faith. Here they are together. Nothing better to do.

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9: Now seems as good a time as any to remind you, you don't always have to take healthy habits to the extreme. Not only are you unlikely to stick with something that's difficult, even if you can keep it up, it's probably going to be to the detriment of something else. And chances are that something else is more important. So if you're on a quest to improve your health, I promise the basics are going to take you much further. I'm talking about diet, try and be as plant-based as possible, exercise, meaning multiple rounds of cardio and strength training, and sleep. For most people, 7 to 9 hours a night. I'd like to think of these things as sort of a three-legged stool, right? If you're not doing any one of them, it's really hard to keep balanced with the others. The key here is you don't have to strive for perfection. Doing anything is going to be better than nothing. I'm Dr. Sanjay Gupta, helping you live a better life.

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That's it. We're done. The new era of Morgan Wallen is on the way. Wrapped up Still the Problem this past weekend, the tour, which wrapped up I'm the Problem, the album. Here's Ben by now on the Overnight Ride.

My name is Justin. 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It's Jason Aldean and Whiskey Drink.

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0: was done for.
1: I'm Justin. This is the Overnight Ride. On Friday, Wyatt Flores was on the show. What didn't make the air is our discussion about Guy Fieri. So, Wyatt, you have a little bit of a history with Guy Fieri. So do I. He was on my Christmas card, actually. He used to be my neighbor. We did some charity stuff with him. And my Christmas card said, Merry Christmas from Flavortown. I hope you have an out-of-bounds holiday season. And you had Guy at Stagecoach or something, right?
2: Well, I got to do the cooking thing with him.
1: Oh, really?
2: Funny as all get out. But then I was like, hey, man, would you, like, want to come do this thing that we do every single night? And turns out, the license plate that we give out every single night, depending on what city we're in, I flipped up the truck bed because I got my own truck bed on stage, which is fun as all get out. But I flipped it up and the license plate wasn't there. And I also didn't know where Guy was. I had no idea Guy was already in the crowd. I thought he was going to be on stage with me. So I'm like, what is happening? We got like 1 minute left of this show. And then I finally seen him out there in the crowd and he's just sitting there looking as cool as all get out. I mean, come on, Mr. Flavortown right there. So that's how we closed out Stagecoach, was just screaming in the mic, I'm Wyatt Flores and this is Flavortown. Oh, man.
3: It's funny you mention the license plate thing, because all of his cars have, the license plates are like food related.
2: Yeah.
3: Like I think one was Overcooked, like something like that. Yeah.
2: That's incredible.
1: He didn't know we were neighbors, but I figured it out.
2: Yeah.
1: Then we did charity stuff together, so it wasn't too creepy.
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It is crazy that Morgan Wallen and Luke Combs wrap up their massive summer tours the same weekend. Both of them, they're done now. So what do we have to look forward to next? The Florida Georgia Line Stadium Tour. I feel it in my bones. I feel it on the way.

Parker McCollum Killing Me on the Overnight Ride. Of course, his self-titled album won Album of the Year at the ACM Awards. George Strait talked to him afterwards. Parker texted him happy birthday. And then George said, congratulations on the award. I would love to be in that text message. I mean, I can't be, because that would be weird, but it'd be cool.

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We have a text line as well, 615-737-1033. It's Morgan Wallen, and I got better.

0: Russell Dickerson, worth your while on the overnight ride. Him and his wife, Kaylee, just announced that a new baby is on the way for them, joining its two older brothers. Now, Russell Dickerson has a relationship with rapper Fetty Wap, whose one of his famous catchphrases is, "Hey, what's up, hello?" And people are in the comments of Russell's birth announcement saying, "The baby is going to arrive in the world and say, hey, what's up, hello?"
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Charles Wesley Godwin on the show this upcoming Friday, and then we will have Kane Brown back in the studio, which I think is his fourth time. That puts him in an elite club here on the overnight ride.

0: It is National Watermelon Day, and there's still people out there that think if you eat the watermelon seeds, a watermelon tree will grow in your stomach. If you do that now, you'll be a viral sensation. You know what I mean? If the tree actually grows, so you could become famous from still thinking that.
1: He's a ranch hand in a pinch, man. Hotter than the red on the cattle brand. Cause she's a gold digger with a quick trigger. A cast iron skillet swinging.

I forgot this song existed. Thank you to George Burge for reminding me. George, avid golfer, reminded me that there is a Toby Keith song out there called Bleepy Golfer. There's a word there that I can't say on the air, but I've been listening to it nonstop. George Burge, Luke Bryan, here's Ride, Ride, Ride. I threw

0: Another case of why you should read the entire article and not just the headline, because I got way too excited. My name's Justin. This is the Overnight Ride. I'm going to read you the headline. North Carolina woman charged with assault after stabbing boyfriend with hot dog fork. Now, this girl stabbed her boyfriend with the hot dog fork, cut him in the face and arm. Now she's charged with assault with a deadly weapon. I'm like, this is insane. And the only thing I could focus on were the words hot dog fork, because I thought for 35 years of my life, one of my favorite foods I was eating wrong was there a specific fork designed for the hot dog, much like a little spoon for oysters or little forks for cocktails, like cocktail foods, you know, hors d'oeuvres. No, the hot dog fork is the thing you stick the hot dogs on and roast it over a fire. I thought I was missing out. Again, this is why you read the whole article, not just the headline, because I was about to go to Walmart and ask them for an official hot dog fork.
1: 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You're on the Overnight Ride. 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

0: If you don't know who Jimothy is, real quick, he is the raccoon that is taking the internet and the world by storm. He has a messed up spine, so he has no neck, and everybody is taking a loving to Jimothy, including Ashley McBride, who penned a quick song about the raccoon tycoon, the famous Jimothy. Here's Ashley with a regular song. It's What If We Don't?
1: This

trying to up my social game. That's why I keep saying the Instagram. It's Justin off air. We should connect. It's my bosses. I think I'm doing my job correctly. I did put a behind the scenes video of Brantley Gilbert and Wyatt Flores up there. So there is something to see. Just not pictures of me drinking beer.

This song really is an ongoing drama saga. There's two parts to the music video that are out right now, and people are clamoring for some sort of Netflix or Hulu version of it. It's Graylin James, Water at a Wedding, on the Overnight Ride. Well, I

0: We're here for you. Second and third shifters, we are here for you. More of the Overnight Ride is next.
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0: One simple word. What does it mean? Cooking. That's all Brandon Lake said on Instagram. Pictures of him in the studio. So maybe more country collabs on the way. Brandon Lake, Cody Johnson, when a cowboy prays on the overnight ride.
1: Hang

Okay, just letting you guys know, huge week. Maybe back to school for some of the kids, but football's back on Thursday. The Hall of Fame game, it's going to be a terrible game. But Lainey Wilson's performing, so that at least puts some juice in watching really bad football.

Bailey Zimmerman, Chevy Silverado on the overnight ride a couple days after he canceled his European tour to tend to family. He is reassuring us that it is a family matter and everybody is okay. He'll be back out on the road soon. It's new from Gavin Adcock, Wannabe, on the overnight ride.

0: 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Who's this?
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0: Calling in from Dallas, Texas. Makes you laugh, makes you think, makes you groan, and gives you thoughts on life.
1: When is a car no longer a car?
0: When is a car no longer a car? When?
1: When it turns into a driveway.
0: That's so bad.
1: So I started a new business in my attic. It's a boat business. The sails are going through the roof.
0: You officially redeemed yourself there, Jeff.
1: This is Jeff the Joke Guy signing off.
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9: As a parent, when you send your kid off to school in the morning, you know that they're going to be learning, they're going to be spending time with their friends. But new study out of UCSF found adolescents are spending an average of 70 minutes of their school day on their phones. Now, some kids will say they need their phones to help with schoolwork, but this study found that they were spending the vast majority of their screen time on TikTok, Instagram, and Snapchat. Not really apps that you're going to be turning to for homework help. Now, the study's lead author said, don't blame kids for using their phones at school. Teach them how to resist them. Focus on what they'd get by putting them aside rather than what you're taking away. Explain how phones could hurt their academic performance, and also remind them of this. Nothing takes the place of real face-to-face friendships. I'm Dr. Sanjay Gupta, helping you live a better life.

Dylan Scott putting out and working on a whole bunch of new music. His latest little teaser online includes an interpolation, mixing in, it's a fancy word, of Colin Baton Rouge. New now from Dylan Scott, it's Dear Big City on the Overnight Ride.

Hudson Westbrook painted you pretty on The Overnight Ride. Just wrapped up his part of the tour with Morgan Wallen this past weekend in Philly, marking the end of the I'm the Problem era. New era next for Morgan and probably Hudson as well.

Chris Young revealed the most interesting places people recognized him at a J. Cole rap concert and Billy Joel at Madison Square Garden. It's Chris Young. I didn't come here to leave on the overnight ride.

New album is out for Shaboozey, dropped this past Friday, and in just a couple weeks, there's an accompanying comic book. Has anybody made a comic book with an album before in country music? I don't know. Kevin Powers, Shaboozey, and Move On.

name is Justin. It is the Overnight Ride. As always, Instagram, Justin Off Air. 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It's Russell Dickerson. It happened to me.

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Good morning, good evening, whatever time of day it is for you. Always happy that you are here. My name is Justin. This is the Overnight Ride. It happens 12 times a year. Almost just said July on the air. It is now August. That's where we're at. It's Jordan Davis and Turn This Truck Around.

0: They should really hand out stickers when you walk into this place. I'm Justin. It's the Overnight Ride that said, I ate at Golden Corral. Now, mind you, I love a buffet. The Golden Corral is saying they may expand to airports, which, I mean, is a good value because airport food is expensive. Airport beer is expensive. It's just another happy place to spend your time when you inevitably get a delay or have a long layover. The problem is if you're eating at Golden Corral and you're sitting on the inside of the row, the window seat or the middle seat, the person who's sitting on the aisle is going to have a rough time because you're just ingesting so much food. If you feel like, I feel like you got to warn the people sitting around you. That is why I think Golden Corral should hand out stickers and not blatantly say this. Just be like, I ate at the Golden Corral in the airport. The people getting the sticker will think it's kind of a badge of courage, a badge of recognition. Instead, it's warning the other passengers that the flight may get uncomfortable.
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2: 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The Overnight Ride will be right back.

My name is Justin. 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As always, catch me on Instagram, Justin Off Air. 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

Megan Maroney did 9 shows in 9 days. Dustin Lynch did 3 shows in 24 hours. And now there's a little behind-the-scenes episode over on the social media. It's crazy. Spoiler. Here's Easy to

0: The Overnight Ride. 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

I have to apologize. I messed it up the other day. The Luke Combs album is called The Way I Am. Riley Green's new album is called That's Just Me. They're very similar. I think I misspoke yesterday. It has sat on my mind since then. Anyway, the brand new Riley Green album out next month. Here's Think It's Too Drunk.

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2: 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That really works for me. I'm Dr. Sanjay Gupta, helping you live a better life.
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3: Across the country right now, at this very moment, there are probably arguments taking place about who's doing more of the housework, the homework, the shuttling of kids from this activity to that. It's true. By and large, women do more of this than men. But doesn't have to be that way. And if you and your spouse can level that playing field, it's going to make both of you and your kids happier. Psychologist Yelena Kecmanovich says this might be how you get there. As hard as it might be at first, try to think of your partner like a teammate, not an adversary. Learn how to do some of the chores your partner does to get a better understanding of how much effort something takes. And finally, take the time to acknowledge what the other person is doing, and every now and then, even express your appreciation. That'll go a long way. I'm Dr. Sanjay Gupta, helping you live a better life.
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2: He's a ranch hand in a pinch, man. 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

horseback. Now he's a buckskin, 15 hands, 5-time team rope champion.

0: Well, happy Monday, guys. Just like that, we're back in action.
1: Yeah.
0: It's almost like we never left.
1: Oh, man.
0: The weekend went by so quick. But, man, we're going to have a fun week. We got some Bar Time IQ to play this morning. Spill Your Guts, Confessions on the way. Thank you for being here. Appreciate you. Wouldn't trade.

0: find out first. It's time for the junk drawer.
1: Well, you're going to get a lot of shaboozy, man. I tell you, I'm ready for some football. I mean, I was seeing some stuff all over social media because we're getting close to the season. I think we just had our last Sunday without football for the rest of the year.
2: Ooh, that's exciting.
1: Because isn't the Hall of Fame game on Sunday?
2: Sure.
1: All right, so anyway, ESPN has announced the anthem for the upcoming 26-27 college football season is going to be done by Shaboozy. How about mm-hmm. that? And you got to help me here. Shaboozy, this is a song. It's called High Noon. It's from Shaboozy's album, The Outlaw, Sherry Lee, and Other Western Tales. But it's also with some dude named Gunna.
2: Gunna. I was surprised. You don't know Gunna?
1: No. G-U-N-N-A.
2: Gunna.
1: Uh-huh. I don't know Gunna.
2: Well, you're Gunna.
1: I'm Gunna. Here's the song. All right. Here's what the promo sounds like.
3: We've waited for this for a long time.
4: The momentum that you need, gentlemen, here.
5: College football is the greatest, and we're about to show the entire world why.
6: What a team. What a team.
1: I mean, they can get you excited for some football, man. That's one thing they know how to do. All right, so congrats to Shaboozy for that one. All right, and as we move on, Gavin Adcock fans. You know, Gavin Adcock fans are locked in.
2: Oh, yeah.
1: They're ride or dies, man.
2: Oh,
1: and
2: yeah.
1: Gavin has got this long-standing feud with Zach Bryan. Well, over the weekend, a fan gave Gavin a custom-made vest with a special message for Zach Bryan on the back.
2: Yep.
1: And when I first saw the story, because we posted this video too, right?
2: Mm-hmm.
1: You can see the trailer for Shaboozy there on our socials and this video. I was like, well, we won't be able to post that video. However, it's not as bad as you think.
2: No.
1: It just on the back, it's like an American flag, cool kind of vest. And on the back, it says, Zach Bryan isn't worth the scum on the bottom of my boot.
2: Yep.
1: And also, fun thing is if you notice really close, the fan that gave Gavin that best didn't spell Zach's name right.
2: I love that. That like makes it even better.
1: I know. Is that on purpose or I don't
2: feel
1: know.
2: Like it probably was.
1: I don't think it was either. All right. Well, under the nobody needs this category, Travis Kelce is allegedly eyeing a country music career. We know that he thinks he can sing from the past, right? Legitimately, he thinks he can. So we're told Travis has been talking about making a country album for months. He's really talking to me, putting the grind in and paying his dues. He's been talking about it for months. So some of Taylor's friends in the music industry think he's underestimating how tough country music really is.
2: No.
1: I mean, celebrity might get you through the door at first, my friend, but, you know, it's not going to take you to where you need to be. You're going to have the chops because most everybody here has the chops.
2: Yeah.
1: And by, you know, it said, the insider said you still have to earn the respect of Nashville. And by the way, Travis, just real quick, all through the weekend, we had a secret meeting here in Nashville. We all got together and voted. And
7: I said no.
1: Sorry, dude. No.
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4: Across the country right now, at this very moment, there are probably arguments taking place about who's doing more of the housework, the homework, the shuttling of kids from this activity to that. It's true. By and large, women do more of this than men. But doesn't have to be that way. And if you and your spouse can level that playing field, it's going to make both of you and your kids happier. Psychologist Yelena Kecmanovic says this might be how you get there. As hard as it might be at first, try to think of your partner like a teammate, not an adversary. Learn how to do some of the chores your partner does to get a better understanding of how much effort something takes. And finally, take the time to acknowledge what the other person is doing. And every now and then, even express your appreciation. That'll go a long way. I'm Dr. Sanjay Gupta, helping you live a better life.
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1: Now. It's relatable. It's real people.
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0: Now, back to the Jesse James Show.

0: much been into the superhero movie thing? Have you? No.
1: Nope,
0: Grunt, I know Grunt is a big superhero fan, movie fan, but I don't know if you saw what happened over the weekend, but the new Spider-Man movie cost $225 million to produce, just to produce. $225 million. I'm going to give you details in 3 minutes on what happened over the weekend. You're on.

0: right. So Spider-Man over the weekend. It's called The Brand New Day. Spider-Man. $225 million to produce. Here in the U.S. this weekend, made $355 million.
1: Oh.
0: Overseas? Hold on. Overseas? What do you think it made? If it made $355 million here. So they're already $130 million in the green. What do you think they made overseas?
1: I'll say $150 million.
0: $572 million.
2: Hooray for Hollywood, where they make more money than they should.
0: Yowzer, guys, that's a weekend take worldwide of $927 million.
1: Just in one weekend.
0: $927 million. And that's not even the biggest one ever. That's the second biggest North American opening weekend ever behind Avengers Endgame.
1: Yes.
0: Mm-hmm. That one debuted with $357 million 6 years ago. So that they're $2 million short.
1: So I think they've made some money.
0: Yeah.
1: Yeah.
0: They made a ton of money. And The Odyssey, by the way.
1: Oh, yeah.
0: That still made $51 million. So people are back at the box office in the movie theaters, and I love everything about that.
1: Me too.
0: But, man, I was... It's still not going to make me see it. I'm not even going to watch it when it gets to Netflix or whatever in a year.
1: Okay.
0: But that's pretty amazing.
1: That is, cool.
0: I love that everybody's back in the theaters,
1: I know.
0: For that business too. But we figured we'd get Clark on the phone here, our resident movie reviewer, with his thoughts on Spidey.
3: So I really did enjoy it. I thought the length was very, was perfect. Okay. I felt like this was a very mature version of Spider-Man.
0: Mature.
3: And probably the better produced Marvel film. I will say that the post-credit scene felt very underwhelming, but the majority of the, I would still give this like a 98% Rotten Tomatoes for sure. Right.
0: That's a 98% from Clark?
1: That's good.
0: High, man. That's high ratings.
1: Whew.
0: All right, go see it. Take the kids.

0: Gen Z over there. I'm going to put you on the hot seat.
1: Okay.
0: Basic manners that Gen Z finds unnecessary now. Basic manners. Now, I've got six of them on the list here.
1: Okay, okay.
0: Basic manners that us Gen Xers and everybody still practice, but y'all find unnecessary.
1: I could think of some right now.
0: Of the six manners that are basic, how many do you think you exercise?
1: Probably 5.
0: Okay.
1: Yeah.
0: I'm glad you said that while you were laughing. I know Grunt over there exercises none of these.
1: Well, I mean, yeah.
0: None of these, but
1: no.
0: We'll run them down, guys, in 3 minutes. Happy Monday.
2: My name's John MacArthur, and I work this dirt.

0: It's fitting that our mullet and mullet's making news today as a teacher, I guess. I'm seeing here that some people listening in some of the areas, it's their first day of school already.
1: What?
0: That's crazy.
1: Just turned August.
0: Mullet's making news coming up here, guys, in about 15 minutes now. You think you practice 5 of these manners, huh, still, out of the 6?
1: Yeah.
0: I can tell you, you don't.
1: Oh. Well, that's rude.
0: Exactly. These are basic manners that Gen Z now finds unnecessary. Your generation. We are sure you're Gen Z, right? You're 25. Is that Gen Z?
1: Yeah.
0: Okay. If you want to chime in, 615-737-1033. Number one, basic manner Gen Z finds unnecessary is making direct eye contact. You're looking around the studio right now. So...
1: When you're approached by people,
0: you talk to people, you make eye contact.
1: Right. Where else would you look?
0: You feel you do that?
1: Yeah. Okay, check.
0: Do you feel you do that?
1: Where else would I look? Their feet?
0: Okay. I'll give you
1: that. Yeah, it makes me uncomfortable, but...
0: I guess I wouldn't notice that one, but I have noticed this one. Interesting to get your answer on this.
1: Oh, gosh, I'm nervous.
0: Holding the door open for a stranger.
1: I do that all the time.
0: I have seen you walk straight into a place and not even turn around to see if anyone's behind you.
1: That is not true.
0: I've seen it.
1: Well, maybe you were behind me.
0: Yeah. No, this is for a complete stranger. I hope you're holding the door for people you know,
1: am.
0: At least, right?
1: Oh, yeah.
0: Okay. How about this one? Basic manners that Gen Z finds unnecessary. Standing up to greet somebody new. Somebody comes up to the table, you stand up, shake their hand, say hi.
1: I mean, sometimes, I guess.
0: Oh, is it like a status thing?
1: It's not a status. It depends on where you are. If you're at a restaurant and there's...
0: No.
1: I do think that sometimes it is unnecessary, yeah.
0: All right. When I first brought this up, you said you had a couple of ideas that you think were on there?
1: Yeah.
0: What?
1: I feel like this isn't on there, but I think it's kind of ridiculous. I get it's like respect, but like when everyone waits for everyone to get their food before they eat, it's going to get cold.
0: Yeah. A lot of people do that.
1: Mm-hmm.
0: Yeah. All right. I'm never shy about that. They're like, all right, let's roll. I mean, if there's ladies or a child there, I'm like, all right, go ahead. Or my wife, go first.
1: Yeah.
0: And my wife will be like, no, you go ahead. And I'm like, okay.
1: That's true. Once you get permission,
0: I'm offering it up.
1: That's true.
0: But
1: I don't get that role.
0: There.
1: I'm going in, man.
0: All right. Basic manners Gen Z finds unnecessary. Number four, writing a handwritten thank you note.
1: Oh, I do. I still do that.
0: You do that?
1: Yep. My parents instilled that into me.
0: I don't know. I think Steph might do that. But I remember my grandma, man, she used to write, if somebody were to stop at her house... and say
1: aww.
0: Hi. She would send a thank you note, and then they would send them a thank you note for the thank you note, and it's just a never-ending thing, man.
1: Yeah.
0: It's crazy.
1: Yeah.
0: All right, number five, not using your phone during meals. Don't even try. Don't even try.
1: Yeah, nope, not gonna.
0: All right, basic manners Gen Z finds unnecessary. Last one, dressing up for work or travel. This doesn't count. Sitting in a studio right now doesn't count. I mean, yeah, it's not like the old days of radio where nobody ever sees you.
1: Yeah.
0: Because we're so public right now. We're all over social media and everything. But coming into the studio on a regular day when you get up at 3:50.
1: That's true. Okay.
0: Now, going to a show or an event.
1: Right.
0: You dress up.
1: For sure.
0: You get all done up and everything.
1: But airport, I am wearing this. Like, just like...
0: awful stuff.
1: Just like slouchy wear.
0: Slouchy wear?
1: Yeah.
0: All right, well, there you go. Come on, Gen Z. Gotta get up when somebody new comes to the table, right?
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17: I read this interesting story the other day, which was written by a colleague of mine, about why so-called, quote, admin nights are the new book club for busy adults. Now, I learned this is a term coined by journalist Chris Collin, who wrote about this life hack in the Wall Street Journal. An admin night is when people come together for a night, a fun night, while holding one another accountable to an assignment. The ones usually considered back burner tasks, the ones that you've been putting off. The person you choose to do an admin night with matters a lot because that's your accountability partner. That's what one person told us. People love the social aspect because it can bring these boring tasks to light, make them feel more fun, and where you go matters as well. You need to have enough space and hopefully not too many distractions. And again, don't forget to leave some time for fun. I'm Dr. Sanjay Gupta, helping you live a better life.

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1: I don't need to hear anything from anybody. 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Just play the game one way. You hit a ball in the gap, run. Boom, coming in hot.
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0: It's your daily reminder here to stay in school. I guess with this one, maybe we shouldn't say that because this is a teacher.
1: Mullet's making news.
0: Our mullet today is a Minnesota teacher named Jason Rogers. Now, he teaches science, he did teach science in high school. Yeah, he's not a teacher anymore. Okay. He used a student, a young man, as a stepping stool.
2: Wait.
0: Yeah, this Jason Rogers stood on the boy for 10 full seconds. Oh, wait. I forgot one small detail. Jason, the teacher, 350 pounds.
2: I'm sorry, what?
0: Yeah, Jason Rogers used to be a teacher. 350-pound teacher stood on a boy's back. He ordered the boy down, stepped and stood on the student's back for 10 seconds because the student didn't take a lockdown drill seriously.
2: What?
0: Yeah.
2: Well, I'm, like, furious.
0: The student said he was left walking around like, quote, an 80-year-old and sobbed in agony.
2: I can't.
0: Jason is not a teacher no more. He was ordered to give up his teacher's license. He has to do 90 hours of community service and take anger management classes. 90 hours of community service? That's it?
2: That's it? No jail? Nothing?
0: Man.
2: This seems like a crime.
0: I had to do back in the day, man. I had to do more than 90 hours of community service.
2: But
0: that seems like getting off the, I mean, you lost your job and your teacher's license, which is probably a good thing.
2: Well, yeah.
0: Can you imagine 350 pounds? Get down. And you stand on him?
2: I wonder how. Oh.
0: Come on. Come on, people. You gotta be better than that.

0: Well, happy Monday, guys. Appreciate you being here. Grunt is busy over there. People lining up already for Spill Your Guts. I mean, we do it every Monday, so we change your voice. You are anonymous, and you got to get it off your chest. This is the place to do it, man. Spill Your Guts. We'll do it in about 15 minutes. And your trenders in just 3 minutes.
1: She looks so pretty when the makeup on. You should hear her talking to her mama on the phone. I love it when she raps to an

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1: The U.S. and Iran are set to restart talks this afternoon, one day after President Trump called off planned strikes on Iran. The president agreed to pause the strikes because the outline of a deal had been reached. And over the weekend, a 24-year-old man opened fire at an Idaho In-N-Out Burger on Saturday, leaving three people dead, seven injured, before taking his own life. I don't know if you've seen the videos or not, but an off-duty police officer and an armed civilian fired back at the gunman in the parking lot. And police believe their actions drove him from the scene and prevented more people from being hurt. So certainly our thoughts and our prayers are with the family members of the ones. And here we go. The sheriff's that is leading the investigation into Nancy Guthrie's disappearance. This isn't ever going to go away.
2: No.
1: It must just be awful, gut-wrenching for that family. They're now saying two newly released notes could provide the breakthrough they've been searching for. Investigators made the decision to publish these notes because they believe someone may recognize the author's writing style. Just now? You're just now deciding to do that? The first note sent shortly after the 84-year-old was reported missing, demanding $4 million in Bitcoin. That one claimed she would be released unharmed. A second note, dated several days later, claimed that she had perished shortly after being kidnapped and was buried in nature. It's just like, doesn't seem like there's ever going to be any peace.
2: No,
1: and I don't know who's handling this investigation, but not appearing like it was handled in the best way possible.
2: No.
1: All right, listen, guys. Spill your guts coming up. Hey, fresh round of Bar Time IQ. Cole Wetzel tickets on the way.
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1: A Better Life with Dr. Sanjay Gupta.
2: We've all been there, in a boring meeting, a long lecture, struggling to stay awake. No matter how hard you try, you nod off, and that is never a good look. Aside from the obvious, making sure you're getting enough sleep, there are a couple quick pick-me-ups that experts recommend before you take your seat. If you have time, you might try to squeeze in a quick nap, just a couple minutes even. That can increase your alertness. Or try to pop outside for a quick walk, get your blood and your hormones pumping, splash some cold water on your face, or grab a cup of coffee, obviously. If you're not a caffeine drinker, even just taking small sips of water throughout your meeting could be enough to keep you awake. Of course, you could also make a point to engage in the meeting. You're not likely to fall asleep while you're actually talking. I'm Dr. Sanjay Gupta, helping you live a better life.
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0: Listen, we're going to give you a chance to play and win Bar Time IQ for these Cole Wetzel tickets coming up. I'll keep you my Let's do it, guys. Every Monday morning, we do it about this time. You know, free therapy on the radio. Give you a chance to get it off your chest. We even change your voice. We let you be anonymous, and you can get it off your chest. You ready for this, Grunt? We good?
1: Oof.
0: All right, come on. Spill your guts.
2: Okay, some of us girls went for a few drinks after work.
0: Uh-oh.
2: And we ended up making this list, ranking every single person we worked with on how annoying they are.
0: Oh. So, wait, you guys are sitting out there having drinks. All right, you put a list together. Okay.
2: Yep, and genius me took it to work the next day.
0: Oh, no.
2: I thought it'd be funny, except now I lost it. And I'm pretty sure it's at work.
0: Oh.
1: Ooh.
0: Did you just put names down or was it titled?
2: Oh, no. We titled and decorated.
0: Wow.
3: Yeah, it's pretty bad.
0: Should be fun rolling into work this morning. Say it, guys, but don't ever write it down.
1: No.
0: Don't write it down and don't post it.
1: No.
0: Two good rules to live by. Come on, next up. Spill your guts.
4: Hey, I hear you guys talking about the lottery a lot, and,
0: about never winning.
4: Well, I won $100,000 on a scratch-off about a year ago.
0: What?
4: And,
0: you won $100,000?
1: That's pretty big.
4: $100,000.
3: Yeah,
4: it's awesome, and I never told my family, so I've just been spending it.
0: I don't blame you.
1: That's the way to do it.
0: I don't blame you, man. I would keep it at, there'd be signs, but I wouldn't tell a soul.
4: Yeah. It is my money, and I don't need people coming after it. You know what I'm saying?
0: I do. Man, they line up to come after it too, boy.
3: Yeah.
0: Wow. $100,000, though? That's the first person I've ever talked to that's won that much money.
1: That is a lot.
0: All right, come on. One more. Spill your guts.
3: So I

0: So, I haven't got any confirmation back, but man, Jelly Roll over the weekend dropped a bomb from stage. He said, man, I'm playing here in Salt Lake. I got a couple of shows in Colorado, and then I'm done for at least a year. At least a year on the road. Yeah. So, I mean, I think he's been touring now for three straight some years.
1: I know, he's got to be exhausted.
0: Exhausted. So, all right, Jelly, rest up, man.

We got some Cole Wetzel tickets here. We just need caller 13, guys. 615-737-1033. You got a fresh round of Bar Time IQ. Grunt was out over the weekend at Bar Time. Microphone and trivia question. So we'll do it next. Come on.

0: And we send Grant out at bar time with, you know, microphone and some trivia questions. Baby, I'm in the midst of all the Woo girls and the Gulch guys, we call this Bar Time IQ. What's going on, James?
1: I'm doing good. How about y'all?
0: Doing good, man. All right, James, listen, Cole Wetzel tickets on the line. Now, you got to be right here, James. Three out of the five times on whether or not our contestant gets these questions right, okay?
1: Yes, sir.
0: All right, Bar Time IQ. Let's see what we're working with here.
2: How much have you had to drink tonight?
3: 13 and a half.
2: Okay.
4: Oh.
0: Okay.
4: Oh, he's like that. Okay.
0: 13 and a half. Okay.
4: Woo.
0: Get over there, Grunt. All right, 13 and a half.
4: I'd be on the floor.
0: Yeah, and broke, by the way.
4: Yeah.
0: Rental prices. All right, man, let's go. Question number one.
2: What is the only mammal that can truly fly?
0: The only mammal that can truly fly. No idea over there, Belmont?
4: Bird?
0: Mammal. The only mammal that can truly fly.
4: Frog.
0: What are you talking?
4: Yeah, I'm just, that was a joke.
0: James, wouldn't it be a bat?
1: Yes, sir.
0: Wouldn't it be a bat?
4: What?
0: Yeah,
4: no.
0: A bat's a mammal.
4: I think you're wrong.
0: Okay, hey, James, it doesn't matter what we think, buddy. You think our 13-and-a-half drink contestant's going to get this right?
1: No, sir.
0: You don't think he does? All right, let's find out.
3: Flamingo?
2: Looking for a bat.
4: Okay, you must have known.
0: Flamingo, a bat. No, I know a bat's a mammal. That's pretty common knowledge.
4: Oh,
0: and
4: yeah.
0: A bat can fly.
4: Yeah. Pretty obvious.
0: All right, James, we got plenty of room. Here we go. Question two.
2: What do the letters in NCAA stand for?
0: NCAA. I mean, he's a younger dude. He's probably going to know this, right? Wouldn't you think? Do you know that,
1: yeah.
0: Belmont?
4: National Collegiate Association Athlete Association?
0: Athletic. So, yeah, see, you got there,
4: oh
0: though.
4: Oh, my gosh.
0: You got there, though. Look at you go.
4: Wow.
0: All right, so producer Monty even knew that one. What do you think, James? Is this guy going to know this?
1: Yes, sir.
0: I think he would, too.
4: Yeah.
0: I would say he would. Let's find out.
3: National Collegiate Athletic Association.
0: There we go, James. There we go. You're on the board, man. Bar Time IQ, question number three.
2: What Canadian province separates Alaska from the continental United States?
0: Wow, Grunt, did you not like this guy?
4: Jeez, these are hard. Okay.
0: Wow, I mean, it's been pretty easy up to this point, but let me have that one more time.
2: What Canadian province separates Alaska from the continental United States?
0: Would that be the continental divide?
4: What? Aren't they talking about the province, like Quebec?
0: No, I don't think so. Man, I don't know, James.
4: Yikes,
0: I don't know. I would probably bet my house that he's not going to get this right. What do you think, James?
1: Sorry. I say no.
0: No way, huh?
4: All right, bacon on it.
0: Let's try it.
3: The Yukon Territory.
2: Looking for British Columbia.
0: Wow, we were all wrong. Okay, he was a lot closer than we were, though.
4: Oh, my gosh.
0: I don't know. All right, James, you're on the board with two, though.
4: That's three.
1: Three.
4: He got the first one right.
0: Did you, James?
4: Yeah.
1: Yeah.
0: Oh, look at that.
4: Yeah,
0: James
4: I know.
0: Wins.
4: He
0: all
4: wins.
0: Right. Sorry.
4: That's a Monday for you.
0: I know, right, James? All right, well, we have two more questions, though. I want to hear them, guys. Come on. Question four.
2: A book that is based on actual events is called what?
4: Who?
0: One more time.
2: A book that is based on actual events is called what?
0: I'm not sure who had 13 and a half drinks.
4: Yo, what is actual events?
0: Events. A book that is based on actual events.
4: Biography.
0: No. No.
4: Textbook?
0: What is a book? Hang on, James.
4: What's going on?
0: I gotta talk to Belmont over here. I'm getting another text message from the president of Belmont.
4: Stop.
0: He wants his degree back. All right. So if a book that's based on non-real events is called what? A book that's written on fake events.
4: Oh, fiction.
0: Right. So if it's based on real events...
4: Nonfiction.
0: Well, okay.
4: That's where... Okay, yeah.
0: James, out of curiosity, do you think we're going to get this right here?
1: I think, yeah.
0: I think he gets it right as well.
3: Nonfiction?
2: Perfect.
0: Nonfiction. There we go.
4: Yeah.
0: Question five.
2: Water expands when it does what, temperature-wise?
4: Freezes. Well,
0: you got that. Okay, look at you go.
4: Are you so shocked?
0: Freezes.
4: Are you so shocked?
0: James, you think he's going to get this right?
1: Yes, sir.
0: I'd bet my truck he gets this right. I mean, he's been doing pretty good, right?
4: Yeah.
0: Kind of. Looking for freezes?
3: It evaporates at 212 degrees.
5: Really?
0: No, dude, what are you doing?
4: What?
0: I just lost my truck. Thanks a lot. Baby, I'm James, you won, though, man. You got yourself some Cole Wetzel tickets. Hang on for me.
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8: 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Strength and conditioning specialist Dana Santis told us, with body weight training, you create progressive overload by changing joint angles, adding instability, or choosing more challenging variations of the same exercise. 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That means the amount of time your muscles are engaged during a movement, the slower the movement, the harder it will be until you reach the point where you can't do another rep with good form. 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Breathe out when you exert force. I'm Dr. Sanjay Gupta, helping you live a better life.
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0: I've been waiting all morning.
1: It's true.
0: I've been waiting all morning to play this. All right, everybody listening, who's the worst? What's the worst rendition of the national anthem on a major stage you've ever heard?
1: Fergie, hands down.
0: Fergie for you?
1: Hands down.
0: It's Fergie for me as well. Also, Roseanne. That might be before your time.
1: Oh.
0: Roseanne is way up there on the worst list. But I didn't even know this was a thing, but the Women's Pro Baseball League debuted over the weekend. Women's Pro Baseball League, yeah. Okay. Now, it was at a stadium in Springfield, Illinois.
1: Oh,
0: it was between the Los Angeles Queens and the New York Heights. Okay.
1: Okay.
0: Now they brought in some power. They brought in Motown icon Martha Reeves and two other singers who I would probably imagine at this point would like to remain anonymous.
1: Probably.
0: I'd like to be able to tell you I'm only going to play a little bit of this. It's like a minute, 18 seconds. It's a train wreck, guys.
1: It's so bad.
0: This was the national anthem, and this is not edited, okay? This is the national anthem for the opening of the Women's Pro Baseball League, the debut. Here we go. Motown icon. Here we are.
2: Oh, say can you see by the dawn's early light
0: people
2: what so proudly we hailed
0: are stunned.
2: And the twilight's last gleaming.
0: Including the two other singers.
1: Yes.
2: Stripes and bright stars through the perilous fight. Or the ramparts we watched were so gallantly streaming. And the rocket's red glare, the bombs bursting in air.
0: The looks on the faces.
2: Proof through the night that our flag was
3: still there.
2: Still there.
1: Oh, no.
2: Oh, say does that star-spangled banner yet wave? Or the land.
0: She was watching this and she thought she just killed it. In fact, can we post that up?
1: Oh, boy.
0: We're going to post that video up on our socials. That was, in their words, Motown icon Martha Reeves.
1: I mean, they got the vibrato, that's for sure.
0: Oh, man, yeah.
1: Makes Fergie sound good.
0: Kind of. At least they knew all the words.
1: Yeah, true.
0: That's that bull.

0: guys. Happy Monday. Who's checking in over there?
1: Gen X Stacy said that was nails on a chalkboard. Cats fighting in an alley.
0: That's two wet cats fighting in an alley.
1: Ew.
0: Right there.
1: Oof. Amber said, good morning. I'm Amber, listening from work. Thank you so much. I love this station.
0: Oh, thank you, Amber.
1: Brian wants to give a shout out to the animal or the county fair. They're preparing for a weigh-in tomorrow morning.
0: The kids, County Fair kids?
1: Uh-huh.
0: All right.
1: They're having a weigh-in.
0: All right, good luck.
1: And then Allison, our teacher friend, said school is back in session. Can't wait to listen to you guys every day.
0: Yeah, some schools are back in, man. Oof.
1: I know.
0: Love that you're listening every day, guys. Thank you so much for being part of this slightly dysfunctional family.

We're going to give you a chance to win these passes right here in less than a half hour when we play Fact or Crab, guys. We're going to open up your trenders, too. Everything you need to know and, well, some things you don't. We'll do that next. You're

0: time to open the junk drawer.
1: Well, Shaboozy gets the honor this year, and it's a big one, man. ESPN has announced that the anthem for the upcoming 26-27 college football season, Shaboozy and Gunna.
2: Gunna, yeah.
1: G-U-N-N-A.
2: That's Gunna.
1: Shaboozy and Gunna combined on a new song called High Noon. So that's going to be on every single college football broadcast for the season.
2: Sweet.
1: That's big news. Now, the song is off Shaboozy's album, The Outlaw, Cherry Lee, and Other Western Tales. That came out on Friday. Here's a song. Need a high noon. Shut it down. Everything we do. Well, that's Shaboozy's song there. But then ESPN did this to it.
3: We've been waiting for this for a long time.
4: The momentum, between gentlemen here.
5: College football is the greatest, and we're about to show the entire world why.
4: What a scene. What a scene. You are built for this.
1: I mean, yeah, see that? They can get you. That's one thing they can do, man. They can get you pumped up for some football. And I believe yesterday was the last Sunday that we're not going to have football for the rest of the year.
2: Ooh, that's exciting.
1: That's awesome, right? I mean, because we got the Hall of Fame game coming up. College football starting, too, Saturdays. And so I'm ready for it, man. There we go, guys. Let's talk about Gavin Adcock and his fans. They're ride or die, man. You're a Gavin Adcock fan like we are.
2: Oh, yeah.
1: You're ride or die with Gavin. You have to be.
2: You have to.
1: Now, this long, long-running feud with Zach Bryan, one of the fans over the weekend gave Gavin Adcock a custom-made vest that had a special message on the back for Zach Bryan.
2: Yeah.
1: Mm-hmm. It's not as bad as you think, you know, because you would think it would be something we can't talk about. We shared this video as well, did we not, on our socials? Okay. It says, Zach Bryan isn't worth the scum on the bottom of my boot. Best part about it for me, though, is whoever gave that to Gavin spelled Zach's name wrong.
2: Yeah. I feel like that was an accident.
1: I don't think that was on purpose.
2: No. Okay, well, this is odd. Travis Kelce is allegedly eyeing a country music career. Am I reading that correct?
1: I know that. You know, we've played some stuff over the years before. He's convinced he can sing.
2: Really?
1: Yeah.
2: Okay, well, we are told Travis has been talking about making a country album for months.
1: Oh, he's got months in, huh?
2: Months.
1: So he's paid his dues.
2: I guess, but apparently some of Taylor's friends in the music industry think he's underestimating how tough country music really is. You think?
1: Well,
2: you think?
1: It's kind of funny, man, because it seems to me like in the Hollywood world, and that's where he is now, seems to me like in the Hollywood world, when there's nothing else going on for them, they're like, hey, I'll just do some country music.
2: Yes.
1: Like it's
2: just
1: easy,
2: a hobby.
1: You know what I mean?
2: Yeah.
1: Yeah.
2: So basically, they were like, celebrity might get you through the front door, but it won't keep you on the charts, and you still have to earn the respect of Nashville.
1: Yeah. And Travis, Nashville all got together over the weekend in a secret meeting.
2: What'd they say?
1: We took a vote.
6: I said no.
0: More of the Jesse James Morning Show. 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
11: As a parent, when you send your kid off to school in the morning, you know that they're going to be learning, they're going to be spending time with their friends. But a new study out of UCSF found adolescents are spending an average of 70 minutes of their school day on their phones. Now, some kids will say they need their phones to help with schoolwork, but this study found that they were spending the vast majority of their screen time on TikTok, Instagram, and Snapchat. not really apps that you're going to be turning to for homework help. Now, the study's lead author said, don't blame kids for using their phones at school. Teach them how to resist them. Focus on what they'd get by putting them aside rather than what you're taking away. Explain how phones could hurt their academic performance, and also remind them of this. Nothing takes the place of real face-to-face friendships. I'm Dr. Sanjay Gupta, helping you live a better life.

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Can you imagine $225 million to make one movie? It cost $225 million to make the Spider-Man Brand New Day movie that opened up over the weekend. $225 million to make it. And what it did at the box office, that's the shocking thing. Details, guys, in 3 minutes after Corey. I'm a

0: We're going to give you a chance to play some Factor Crap for these passes here, guys, in less than 8 minutes. But, man.
1: Hooray for Hollywood.
0: In other words,
1: where they make more money than they should.
0: $225 million to make one movie. 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Brand New Day.
2: Good God. Can you imagine?
0: Well, then Spider-Man comes out over the weekend and made $355 million in the U.S. Okay, so now you're 130 up, right?
3: Yep.
0: Overseas, it made $572 million.
3: Mm.
0: Grunt saw it. So two of the three of us haven't seen it. Mm-hmm. I think we might be the only two that haven't seen that movie.
3: I think so, too.
0: So that's a combination. That's a weekend worldwide take of $927 million.
3: In just one weekend?
0: Nearly $1 billion in the just one weekend. It's only the second biggest North American opening ever behind Avengers Endgame, another superhero.
3: Yeah.
0: I'm not into the superhero movies. I just never really got into
3: me
0: it.
3: Me either.
0: You know what I mean?
3: I did see that one, though. It was pretty good.
0: You did see that?
3: Yeah.
0: I think I've seen an Iron Man movie. You know,
3: okay.
0: A little bit here and there.
3: I don't know.
0: The one's got Gwyneth Paltrow in it, I think.
3: And
0: Robert Downey
3: Jr. They all kind of run together.
0: Yeah, right. That debuted with $357 million back in 2019. Mm. Spider-Man only lost by $2 million. That would make me angry.
3: Oh.
0: I'd be like, thank you for the $355 million, but
3: yeah.
0: We couldn't have done $2 million more.
3: I know, yeah. Come on. All right.
0: Unbelievable, man. By the way, Odyssey still $51 million for that?
3: Dang.
0: Great to see people back in the movie theaters, though, man.
3: I know.
0: Love to see that industry coming back to life. So listen, Grunt is walking our way right now with some headlines. So we're going to play some Factor Crap in about 6 minutes, guys. I do my public.

Let's play some fact or crap for these passes. Caller number 13, 615-737-1033. 615-737-1033. I hope you have that saved into your phone. I mean, I would just save it under Jesse. That way you can just go, hey, Siri, call Jesse. And boom. You know what I mean? We'll play some fact or crap after Blake Shelton. Good luck.

0: Well, I suppose it fits just right that our mullet and mullets making news today is a teacher. Because some of our people out there in our listening audience started school today. Some of the kids. Ugh. Unbelievable, right? It's just August.
1: What?
0: Yeah, that's too early. Got to let kids have more time in the summer, don't you think?
1: Yeah.
0: All right, but welcome back, if you may. All right, come on. Mullet's making news, by the way, in 15 minutes. What's going on, Danielle?
2: Hey.
0: How's Danielle?
2: I'm good. How are you? I'm on my lunch break.
0: Break, huh? You must start as early as we do, huh?
2: Yes.
0: Well, that's good, Danielle. It means the day's half over for you. You're a little bit closer than everybody else. All right, Danielle, let's see if we can make it even better. We're going to play some fact or crap. Grunt has just handed me five headlines, Danielle. You've got to be right three out of the five times on whether or not these headlines are fact or crap, okay?
2: Okay.
0: Yeah, you get stuck. You can use producer Monty for a lifeline. But only once.
1: Womp womp.
0: Sounds good.
2: Sounds good.
0: All right, off we go. Woman sets store on fire in Florida because they had no Christmas tree cakes in July. Fact or crap? Woman sets store on fire in Florida because they had no Christmas tree cakes in July.
2: Crap.
0: You want to say crap? That's actually right, boy.
1: Oh, I would have said fact.
0: See, yeah, just the fact that it was Florida, I would have said fact on that.
1: Yeah.
0: All right. Yeah, Danielle, you're doing better than both
1: Christmas
0: of us.
1: Christmas tree cakes.
0: Yeah. I'm guessing those little, look like Christmas trees.
1: Okay.
0: Green thing, right? Okay. Prepackaged kind of thing.
1: Ooh.
0: All right, here we go. People are wearing diapers at concerts. Fact or crap,
2: fact.
0: Danielle? That's a fact as well. Yeah, look at it. Danielle, she's playing today.
1: She's playing.
0: Nobody wants to.
1: She don't need me.
0: You got paid $9 million for a ticket. You don't want to miss any of it, right? Diaper. All right. I mean, football Sunday, yeah. You don't have to get up out of the chair. But a concert, nah.
1: Oh, gross.
0: All right, Danielle, here we go. You just need one more. Man tries to smuggle $340,000 of cocaine under his toupee at airport. Man tries to smuggle $340,000 of cocaine under his toupee at airport. You're saying crap on that?
2: Yes.
0: I'm sorry.
1: No.
2: Sorry. Oh.
0: And he almost got away with it.
1: How did they find it?
0: He was acting suspiciously.
1: Oh, he gave it away.
0: Yeah.
1: Yeah, that's what I would do, too.
0: Unbelievable. All right, so nothing hurt, though. You got room here. Come on, Danielle. California grandmother and grandkids arrested after robbery and assault spree. California grandma and grandkids arrested after a robbery and assault spree. Fact or crap?
2: Crap. Nope.
0: All right. Don't forget you got your lifeline over there. You didn't sound... Yeah.
1: Hey.
0: She gets all upset when people don't use her.
1: I wouldn't say upset.
2: Can I use my lifeline?
0: You sure can if you'd like to, darling.
2: Yes.
0: All right. What's your lifeline think?
1: Fact for sure.
0: I believe that's what you said anyway, wasn't it, Danielle?
2: I think so, yes.
0: California grandma and grandkids arrested after robbery and assault spree. You want to lock in fact?
2: Yes.
0: Oh, no. I'm kidding. That's right.
1: Oh, my God.
0: That's right. Danielle. Yes. That's right. We're going to hook you up, Danielle. We got some passes. The Williamson County Fair is going on. You're coming with us. Hang on now.
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1: A Better Life with Dr. Sanjay Gupta.
2: Back in 2019, I made a documentary for HBO called One Nation Under Stress. And what was true then is still true now. Money and financial problems are consistently ranked as the number one cause of stress in the United States. And a brand new study out of the Mayo Clinic found that worrying about money may age the heart even faster than traditional risk factors. Unlike an acute stressor, such as a short-term work deadline or a brief illness, financial strain is often chronic and ongoing. And because money affects so many aspects of daily life, financial stress can be difficult to escape. Even so, financial stress does not mean you're doomed. It just means you need to double down on the things you know are good for heart health: diet, exercise, sleep, and of course, not smoking. I'm Dr. Sanjay Gupta, helping you live a better life.
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0: All right, guys, let's get serious.
1: Mullet's making news.
0: I believe I said that with a straight face. Our mullet today is a teacher. Yeah, a teacher. Jason, I say he was a teacher, okay? Jason Rogers is Jason's name. Now, he teaches, or he taught, science in high school, okay? And what my man Jason did here was used a student in his high school, in his class, as a stepping stool.
2: What do you mean? What do you mean?
0: Yeah, Jason stood on the boy for 10 full seconds in the classroom. Seems that the kid didn't take a lockdown drill seriously, was kind of goofing off. And Jason, again, who was teaching science in the high school, got really mad, ordered the kid down on all fours, and then used him as a stepping stool, stood up on his back for 10 full seconds. Oh, you know the one thing I did leave out?
2: Oh, no.
0: The teacher, Jason, he is 350 pounds.
2: What?
0: Yeah.
2: No.
0: Yeah.
2: No.
0: Now, the kid said he felt like he was left walking around like an 80-year-old and was sobbing in agony.
2: No.
0: Jason was ordered to give up his teaching license, probably a good thing.
2: Yeah.
0: Right? Do 90 hours of community service and take some anger management classes.
2: That's it?
0: Yeah.
2: No it jail?
0: It seems, well, I'm sure there's a lawsuit coming. You know that's going to happen.
2: Oh, true.
0: That's going to happen too. But yeah, 90, I mean, giving up your teacher's license, losing your job and your career, and 90 hours of community service. So, yeah. I mean, you know. We got to do better out there. But it just, you know, go back to, well, you probably couldn't do this. You probably get sued again, too, like back in the day when they used to, you know, jam a bar of soap in your mouth or send you to detention forever, it seemed like.
2: Yeah. Oh, yeah. It was awful.
0: You were never in. Did you ever get detention? I know, Grunt, you did. Calm down. Did you ever get detention one time?
2: Not once. And I only had to sign the book once, and it was because I.
0: What's the book?
2: Like, you know, if you go had to, like, sign your name on the book.
0: What's the book?
2: It just means like a warning, kind of.
0: Oh, cute.
2: And I was like late turning in an assignment, and she didn't even tell me that I needed to sign the book, but I told her that it was late, and I signed it myself. So I, because I felt guilty.
0: It's like the Breakfast Club.
2: So I turned myself
0: when
2: in.
0: When they find out the weird kid at the Breakfast Club in the Breakfast Club is only there because she had nothing better to do.
2: Yeah.
0: In detention, that's you.
2: Yeah.
0: That's you.

0: come on, who's checking in, huh?
1: Matt, Amber, Josh, Bailey, Fireman Chad, Trucker Stacy, Rila, Brenda, and Alaska Teresa said, Mondays are no fun, but you guys make me feel better.
0: Oh, thank you.
1: And then Andrea said, good morning to my favorite radio station.
0: Y'all are the best. Thanks for being here. What's your name?
2: My name is Hubert. I'm calling you from Paris in France, and I'm listening to your radio. I love it.
0: Hang on, wait, let me back you up a little bit. Tell me your name again.
2: Gilbert, like right. Gilbert. And I'm calling you from Paris in France, of course.
0: You're listening on that free app.
2: Yeah, man. Yeah, I love it. That's great.
0: We appreciate
1: That's awesome.
2: I love country music. I love country music, really.
1: Oh, my gosh.
0: Really. Wee-wee.
1: Wee-wee, yeah.
0: Now I got to have a croissant. I mean, come on.
1: Let's see. Is this French Je m'appelle producer Monty?
2: Oui, bien sûr. Absolument.
0: Oh, God. What'd you just say?
1: My name is.
0: Oh, okay. But you were okay. Anyway, listen, man, thank you for cranking us up. We appreciate you.
1: That's
0: in
1: awesome.
0: Paris, man.
2: Okay. We love you. Bye-bye.
1: Ciao. Dave.

0: Well, because of how much money is involved, what we decided was like $750 million.
1: Yeah.
0: And how close we got last time. Do you have a mouth, full mouth right now?
1: Yeah, I did. Or I do.
0: You would think that, like, after a year of being on the show, you would know not to eat right before we're going to start talking. But that's okay. All right, listen.
1: I usually can do both.
0: We got so close to the jackpot last time. We're going to do it again, guys, in less than 15 minutes. I feel we got this one.

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1: Here's what's trending.
2: The U.S. and Iran are set to restart talks this afternoon, one day after President Trump called off planned strikes on Iran. The president agreed to pause the strikes because the outline of a deal has been reached. A 24-year-old man opened fire at an Idaho In-N-Out Burger on Saturday that left three people dead, seven injured before taking his own life. An off-duty police officer and an armed civilian got out and fired back at the gunman. Police believe their actions drove him from the scene and prevented more people from being hurt. But our thoughts and our prayers are certainly with their family. That's and man, I don't know. Maybe I'm talking out of school, but it just seems to me that pretty much from the start of this whole investigation into Nancy Guthrie, this has been messed up.
3: Very.
2: Since the start. And it must just be so awful for the family. But the sheriff that is leading the investigation into Nancy Guthrie's disappearance said two newly released notes could provide the breakthrough they've been searching for. Investigators made the decision to publish the notes, make them public, because they believe somebody may recognize the author's writing style. Just now, dude? The first note, sent shortly after the 84-year-old was reported missing, it demanded $4 million in Bitcoin, claimed she would be released unharmed. Now, the second note, several days later, claimed that she perished shortly after being kidnapped and was buried in nature. So, I mean, honestly, just gut-wrenching for that family.
3: Awful.
2: I can't imagine.
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3: A better life with Dr. Sanjay Gupta.
4: Even for people who fall asleep easily, staying asleep can be difficult. You wake up, your mind starts to race, you can't turn those thoughts off. Sleep experts say there are a few things you can try. Cognitive shuffling. That's when you choose a random, impersonal, non-emotional word. Then for each letter of that word, think of as many words that begin with each letter as you can before moving on to the next one. It distracts your brain from stress. It also mimics the fragmented thought patterns that usually occur as you drift off to sleep. Sensory grounding is something else. That's when you work through things you can hear, feel, see, smell, or taste. That helps you to be in the moment instead of dwelling on the past or the future, or just do a mental walkthrough of a place you know well. Familiar but neutral imagery that can calm the brain. I'm Dr. Sanjay Gupta, helping you live a better life.
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0: weird way, we got really close last time we did this. Let's do it again. I just need six callers, six random callers. 615-737-1033. All right, give me a second. Take me a minute to get through them. We're going to do this. We're going to win this, man. I feel it in my bones.
1: That's right.
0: Come on,

0: Come on. Appreciate y'all listening. We got, boy, what is it again? 750 mil. I want to be rich. Powerball tonight.
1: Yeah, just a little coin.
0: What's your name?
2: Hayden.
0: All right, man. Random number between 1 and 69. Come on.
2: 17.
0: All right, thank you, my friend. Good morning. What's your name?
3: This is Nikki.
0: All right, what? Give me a random number between 1 and 69.
3: 33.
0: Appreciate you. Thank you. Hey, good morning. What's your name?
3: Linda.
0: Random number between 1 and 69. You're writing these down, right?
3: Yeah. 36.
0: Perfect. Thank you so much. Hey, good morning. What's your name?
4: John.
0: All right, buddy. Random number between 1 and 69.
4: 32.
0: 32?
4: Yeah.
0: All right, man. Thank you. And this is number 5 right here, right? All right. Good morning. What's your name?
5: Janice,
0: number between 1 and 69.
5: 38.
0: All right. A lot of 30s. Appreciate you. Thank you. All right. Let's get the Powerball. What's your name?
6: Sly.
0: It's what?
6: Sly. S-L-Y. Remember? Sly and the Family Stone.
0: I got you, Sly. Give me a random number between 1 and 26.
6: 17.
0: I got you. All right, and that's a repeat, but that's okay, because that's the Powerball number.
1: Okay.
0: You get me?
1: Sure.
0: So we got 5 numbers and then the Powerball number, right? So read them back to me quick.
1: Okay, we got 17,
0: uh-huh.
1: 33,
0: uh-huh.
1: 36,
0: uh-huh.
1: 32,
0: uh-huh.
1: 38, and 17. It's like literally, what?
0: All right, well, hey, you just never know, man. There are random numbers coming out, so...
1: A lot of threes and sevens.
0: Yeah, all right. Man, imagine though.
1: Yeah.
0: If one of us wins that.

0: hot. Who's checking in over there?
1: Angela, Jenica, Magna Mike, Tracy, Darlene, Vita, Candy, Ron, AT&T, Craig, Powell Longcare, and Wes wanted to give a shout out to Jed, who got married last Friday.
0: Well, congrats, and thank y'all for being out there. We appreciate you more than you know. Thanks for putting up with this organization.

0: All right, listen, I got to pass something on here. Grunt, you able to get her? Yeah. I want to make sure Grunt was able to get my wife Stephanie on the phone for this, because I am always, I'm always getting yelled at for this. Always getting yelled at for this. And it turns out I've been right. And what? I'm not one to go, listen, I told you so.
1: Totally
0: but
1: not.
0: I feel like a lot of ladies out there do the same thing my wife does. Like, you look at something in the fridge and it's got a date on it. And then all of a sudden you go, nope, can't eat it. That's been in there too long. Got to throw it away. And we're like, why? I'm not throwing that away. I'm eating it. No, you're not. And throwing it away.
1: Right.
0: No, hang on. You there, sweetie? Hey, sweetie.
2: Hi.
0: I just wanted to make sure you heard this especially. But according to experts, they say many people are throwing away food because of the date printed on the label. Even though it's still perfectly edible. What most people don't realize, according to experts, is that those labels are more about how fresh something is, not how safe the food is to eat, okay?
2: Okay.
0: I'm always getting yelled at. Be like, you can't eat that. You can't eat that. I'm like, I can eat it.
1: But then how do you know when it's okay and when it's not?
0: Because if it stinks, if it stinks, that's the key. That's the key to everything. It doesn't matter what the date says on the jar or the whatever bucket. If it stinks, don't eat it. If you follow that piece of advice, your life will be okay.
1: You have fun risking it.
0: Okay. You guys are, see, you're both the same way. You know what? How much food do we waste, Steph, by throwing it away because you think it's bad?
2: Well, it is bad. Who wants to eat food that's not fresh?
0: Well, I mean, and fresh is the operative word, okay? I mean, if it's still good, it's good.
1: No.
0: If it's still good, it's good. But everything's so processed now. Now, they went on to say, you got to use your own judgment. Look for signs like mold, strange odors, yeah, and discoloration. So, I mean, if your steak is green and it stinks, don't eat it, okay? Go by your nose.
1: No.
2: Oh, well, go for it. I'm not, but go for it.
1: Yeah.
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2: Back in 2019, I made a documentary for HBO called One Nation Under Stress. And what was true then is still true now. Money and financial problems are consistently ranked as the number one cause of stress in the United States. And a brand new study out of the Mayo Clinic found that worrying about money may age the heart even faster than traditional risk factors. Unlike an acute stressor, such as a short-term work deadline or a brief illness, financial strain is often chronic and ongoing. And because money affects so many aspects of daily life, financial stress can be difficult to escape. Even so, financial stress does not mean you're doomed. It just means you need to double down on the things you know are good for heart health: diet, exercise, sleep, and of course, not smoking. I'm Dr. Sanjay Gupta, helping you live a better life.
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made it. We have made it. There is a football game on this week. Not that I'm excited. Good morning, it's Lucas, Russell's son with you. 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

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I would love MySpace to make a return. 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Classic features. 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Your theme song. Your top eight. The only problem is now, I don't know that I have enough friends to fill out the top eight.

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2: 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Before you race to the coffee machine, drink a big glass of water. 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Research has shown that proper hydration supports cognitive function and energy levels. At the end of the day, you want to create your very own wind-down ritual, an hour before bed, whatever that might look like for you. But again, away from screens if you can. And as you get back into bed, it's all about breathing again.

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saw this idea over the weekend, and I partake in this. I think this is a good idea. A new website called Older Fans. Older Fans, where people just post their injury, what they did to hurt themselves, and the wildly normal thing that caused it. Like, I breathed wrong and my neck hurts. I relaxed inappropriately. Now I have a sore back. It's Lucas. 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

Josh Ross on 103.3 Country. It's Lucas. I have a serious toxic trait that I find every weekend, amongst many. Every time I drink six beers, I feel great and assume that six more would double that feeling. I mean, that makes sense, right? Not really.

You never know. You might be on the golf course someday, like a couple of dudes this weekend were jamming out to Corey Kent, and who walked up? Corey Kent was in town, getting a little round in before the show. Hooked him up with tickets. That's fun. That was Empty Words. Zach John King now on 103.3 Country.

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10: What are the chances you are listening to this while drinking a nice hot cup of coffee? If so, don't let me stop you. For years, we've been reporting on the health benefits of coffee, and that's not going to stop today. A new study, this one out of Harvard School of Public Health, found that coffee and tea could help lower your risk of developing dementia. People who enjoyed 1 to 3 caffeinated cups a day saw the biggest impact. In addition to the caffeine, coffee contains hundreds of bioactive compounds that can influence inflammation, glucose metabolism, vascular function, and oxidative stress. It's also possible coffee drinkers might be doing other things that keep them healthy. Eating a more balanced diet, getting plenty of exercise, sleep, not smoking, or drinking too much alcohol. And finally, staying socially active. I'm Dr. Sanjay Gupta, helping you live a better life.

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It's Lucas doing it different on 103.3 Country with Emily Ann Roberts and Ian Munsick after Tyler Hubbard.

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You know what's stupid? 8 hours at work feels like 6.5 days, but 8 hours of the weekend feels like 27 minutes. That's stupid. I like it. It's Lucas. Riley's on. 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
1: A Better Life with Dr. Sanjay Gupta.
2: What are the chances you are listening to this while drinking a nice hot cup of coffee? If so, don't let me stop you. For years, we've been reporting on the health benefits of coffee, and that's not going to stop today. A new study, this one out of Harvard School of Public Health, found that coffee and tea could help lower your risk of developing dementia. People who enjoyed 1 to 3 caffeinated cups a day saw the biggest impact. In addition to the caffeine, coffee contains hundreds of bioactive compounds that can influence inflammation, glucose metabolism, vascular function, and oxidative stress. It's also possible coffee drinkers might be doing other things that keep them healthy. Eating a more balanced diet, getting plenty of exercise, sleep, not smoking, or drinking too much alcohol. And finally, staying socially active. I'm Dr. Sanjay Gupta, helping you live a better life.
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is there anybody who is so authentically himself all the time? More than Ernest. I don't know. I haven't met him. I envy that ability. Did It Anyway is on 103.3 Country.

I don't know where it came from. I found a random screw in my house the other day, and I'm not doing any projects or anything, so I can only assume that's the official sign my life is falling apart. 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
1: A better life with Dr. Sanjay Gupta.
2: Even for people who fall asleep easily, staying asleep can be difficult. You wake up, your mind starts to race, you can't turn those thoughts off. Sleep experts say there are a few things you can try. Cognitive shuffling. That's when you choose a random, impersonal, non-emotional word. Then for each letter of that word, think of as many words that begin with each letter as you can before moving on to the next one. It distracts your brain from stress. It also mimics the fragmented thought patterns that usually occur as you drift off to sleep. Sensory grounding is something else. That's when you work through things you can hear, feel, see, smell, or taste. That helps you to be in the moment instead of dwelling on the past or the future. Or just do a mental walkthrough of a place you know well. Familiar but neutral imagery that can calm the brain. I'm Dr. Sanjay Gupta, helping you live a better life.
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4: 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At the end of the day, you want to create your very own wind-down ritual, an hour before bed, whatever that might look like for you. But again, away from screens if you can. 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That really works for me. I'm Dr. Sanjay Gupta, helping you live a better life.

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0: something to lose. Did we talk about that there's a football game this week? Because there's a football game this week.
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Thanks for being part of our family.

Yeah, life is weird and lots of bad things happen. But you gotta admit, being alive at this time is kind of cool sometimes, because we're the first generation ever that can see the night sky from the surface of a different planet. I think that's pretty cool. It's Lucas on 103.3 Country. Google that. What the night sky looks like from the surface of Mars.

Speaking of, the cure for loneliness is just to go on a date. And then you'll realize, yo, I like being single. I got it pretty good. It's Lucas. Dustin Lynch is on 103.3 Country.

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7: Even for people who fall asleep easily, staying asleep can be difficult. You wake up, your mind starts to race, you can't turn those thoughts off. Sleep experts say there are a few things you can try. Cognitive shuffling. That's when you choose a random, impersonal, non-emotional word. Then for each letter of that word, think of as many words that begin with each letter as you can before moving on to the next one. It distracts your brain from stress. It also mimics the fragmented thought patterns that usually occur as you drift off to sleep. Sensory grounding is something else. That's when you work through things you can hear, feel, see, smell, or taste. That helps you to be in the moment instead of dwelling on the past or the future. Or just do a mental walkthrough of a place you know well. Familiar but neutral imagery that can calm the brain. I'm Dr. Sanjay Gupta, helping you live a better life.
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What happened to that Posty double album? Just talking about that back in May. We're in August. Nothing yet. Come on, bro. I'm getting antsy with Morgan. I ain't coming back on 103.3 Country.

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4: 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Aside from the obvious, making sure you're getting enough sleep, there are a couple quick pick-me-ups that experts recommend before you take your seat. If you have time, you might try to squeeze in a quick nap, just a couple minutes even. That can increase your alertness. Or try to pop outside for a quick walk, get your blood and your hormones pumping, splash some cold water on your face, or grab a cup of coffee, obviously. If you're not a caffeine drinker, even just taking small sips of water throughout your meeting could be enough to keep you awake. Of course, you could also make a point to engage in the meeting. You're not likely to fall asleep while you're actually talking. I'm Dr. Sanjay Gupta, helping you live a better life.
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Carter Faith and Wyatt Flores. Nothing better to do on 103.3 Country. You know the rules. Powerball drawing tonight. Don't forget to get tickets. I reminded you to get tickets. So if you win $748 million, you got

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You can now do sports prediction. They've added it to the in-flight entertainment. Another reason I'm a Delta fellow.

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3: 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I'm Dr. Sanjay Gupta, helping you live a better life.

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Morgan, Ben by now on 103.3 Country. I learned something that I'm going to share with you. It's Lucas. Turns out mixing booze with diet soda gets you drunker than mixing it with regular soda. No sugar, slowing the alcohol down. I'm on a diet.

Jelly, hands up on 103.3 Country. His ex, Bunny, going full-blown Hollywood, apparently. She's pursuing potential reality TV shows. I can totally see that working for Bunny.

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7: I read this interesting story the other day, which was written by a colleague of mine, about why so-called, quote, admin nights are the new book club for busy adults. Now, I learned this is a term coined by journalist Chris Collin, who wrote about this life hack in the Wall Street Journal. An admin night is when people come together for a night, a fun night, while holding one another accountable to an assignment. The ones usually considered back burner tasks, the ones that you've been putting off. The person you choose to do an admin night with matters a lot, because that's your accountability partner. That's what one person told us. People love the social aspect because it can bring these boring tasks to light, make them feel more fun, and where you go matters as well. You need to have enough space and hopefully not too many distractions. And again, don't forget to leave some time for fun. I'm Dr. Sanjay Gupta, helping you live a better life.
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So in Vegas, you can gamble anywhere. Literally, they got slots at CVS. Here in Nashville, we're like that with live music. The former Huff's Food Town in Brentwood has been leased by a unique grocery store for a concept including live tunes. There'll be a stage at the grocery store, jamming out while grabbing bread.

That went fast. It's only the third, and I've already spent all of August's money, my allotment. I owe September money, in fact. It's Lucas Wyatt Flores, half the man, 103.3 Country.

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4: What are the chances you are listening to this while drinking a nice hot cup of coffee? If so, don't let me stop you. For years, we've been reporting on the health benefits of coffee, and that's not going to stop today. A new study, this one out of Harvard School of Public Health, found that coffee and tea could help lower your risk of developing dementia. People who enjoyed 1 to 3 caffeinated cups a day saw the biggest impact. In addition to the caffeine, coffee contains hundreds of bioactive compounds that can influence inflammation, glucose metabolism, vascular function, and oxidative stress. It's also possible coffee drinkers might be doing other things that keep them healthy. Eating a more balanced diet, getting plenty of exercise, sleep, not smoking, or drinking too much alcohol. And finally, staying socially active. I'm Dr. Sanjay Gupta, helping you live a better life.
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Well, well, well, here we are once again. I will thank you in advance for listening. I know you don't have to. My name is Travis, in case this is your first time. Thank you for being part of our 103.3 Country family. Let's hang out and listen to some music, won't you?

0: We really are trying to do things different around this place. It's 103.3 Country. I've got Katie, who this is only her second week listening. How's that going?
1: Every time I hear a song that I love, and I even if I'm running late to an appointment, I've got to hear the entire song before I leave the car. Is that crazy?
0: Not crazy at all. If I had thousands of you, I might be able to keep this gig yet.
1: Of course.

We do have, just as a reminder, some schools starting this week. By the end of next week, I think everybody will be in session. Now would be a good time to start practicing not speeding in the school zones. Just trying to help you out so you don't get a ticket. Morgan Wallen, 103.3 Country.

0: That, of course, Jason Aldean. It's 103.3 Country. I'm at 615-737-1033. If you'd like to participate in today's radio show, I guess some kids had to go back to school today, just as a heads up. Over the course of, I believe by the end of next week, everybody's back in. Kind of crazy to think about. We did have the tax-free weekend this past weekend, which is good, because one of the trending stories was, this is the most expensive year for school supplies ever. With everything going on in the world, not really that shocking. Laura, what was the most expensive thing you had to buy this past weekend? That's what led to this. Laura called and we were talking about how expensive back to school shopping was.
1: Calculators.
0: There's not one on like their phone?
1: I could not believe my kid needed a calculator that was $100 for a calculator. I'm like, are you kidding me? And I need two of them.
0: Glass half full. You bought it this last weekend, though, tax-free.
1: That was outrageous.
0: All right, I'm going to bounce over to Sarah real quick. One more. A lot of people took advantage of the tax-free weekend this last weekend. It's hard to believe school's back almost, man. Crazy. Did you get raked over the coals with how expensive everything is?
2: $22. I'm thinking, oh, my God, for a binder? $22 for a binder. I think I'd buy a bunch of paper and pens for $22.
0: Just like normal binders? Man, third grade, I was coming in strong with the Trapper Keeper. Let the record reflect.
2: I'm shocked. I guess I'm surprised even that they're requiring binders. Everything's so electronic, but maybe they do have certain things that they have to have binders for. But $22 is entirely too much for a binder, a three-ring binder.
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6: As a parent, when you send your kid off to school in the morning, you know that they're going to be learning, they're going to be spending time with their friends. But new study out of UCSF found adolescents are spending an average of 70 minutes of their school day on their phones. Now, some kids will say they need their phones to help with schoolwork, but this study found that they were spending the vast majority of their screen time on TikTok, Instagram, and Snapchat. Not really apps that you're going to be turning to for homework help. Now, the study's lead author said, "Don't blame kids for using their phones at school. Teach them how to resist them. Focus on what they'd get by putting them aside rather than what you're taking away. Explain how phones could hurt their academic performance, and also remind them of this. Nothing takes the place of real face-to-face friendships." I'm Dr. Sanjay Gupta, helping you live a better life.
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One of the other trending stories today, Travis Kelce eyeing a country music career after football. On the off chance anybody connected to Travis Kelce is listening, let's not do that, man. Remember when Brett Favre went to the Jets? It's not how you want to be remembered, man. Tucker Wetmore.

0: That is Reese Rutherford, 103.3 Country. It's called Long Way. 615-737-1033 is where I'm at. My name is Travis, in case this is your first time listening. If that's the case, thank you very much. We appreciate you joining our big, happy, dysfunctional radio family. If you're new to Nashville, like Linda sort of is, she's lived here a couple of months. You know, you've been here a while. You see some stuff in Nashville, Tennessee. She's making her way home over to the Nations. What'd you just see?
1: In front of me was two mattresses just floating in the middle of the air.
0: Yeah.
1: And I realized they were strapped to a guy on a moped.
0: We call that Monday afternoon in Nashville.
1: He had the box spring and the mattress sitting on the seat. He was standing up on the moped with them tied around him, driving down the street.
0: That checks out.
1: I've seen a lot of weird things driving, but that one topped my cake as the weirdest thing I've ever seen. Strapped onto a vehicle, onto a person. Because he literally, when I got past him, I could see the ropes tied around his waist and his shoulders, holding the mattress on to him, to and then on the moped.
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3: We have picked up some crashes this afternoon. Briley Parkway northbound, the on-ramp from eastbound McGavick Pike. That's at exit 12 over near Opryland. That ramp partially blocked. There's a wreck there. We go now to Madison, where there is an accident due West Avenue, west of South Graycroft Avenue. And those of you in Wilson County, be mindful of those school zones. Schools back in session today in the Mount Juliet, Lebanon area. I'm Jay Harper.

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8: We've all been there, in a boring meeting, a long lecture, struggling to stay awake. No matter how hard you try, you nod off, and that is never a good look. Aside from the obvious, making sure you're getting enough sleep, there are a couple quick pick-me-ups that experts recommend before you take your seat. If you have time, you might try to squeeze in a quick nap, just a couple minutes even. That can increase your alertness. Or try to pop outside for a quick walk, get your blood and your hormones pumping, splash some cold water on your face, or grab a cup of coffee, obviously. If you're not a caffeine drinker, even just taking small sips of water throughout your meeting could be enough to keep you awake. Of course, you could also make a point to engage in the meeting. You're not likely to fall asleep while you're actually talking. I'm Dr. Sanjay Gupta, helping you live a better life.

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Here in a few days, this will be the next number one on the entire planet. Ella Langley collaborating with Morgan Wallen. By the way, her and Co Wetzel are online, social media wise anyway, teasing a new collab. I will let you know when I hear something definitively on that. It's 103.3 Country.

We live in a crazy world. The mere fact that this warning exists, TSA warns travelers to stop hiding snakes in computers. It's a real story, I swear. Not trying to make you nervous if you're flying today. Al Dean, as you ponder, 103.3 Country.

0: Very underrated Jordan Davis, one of my favorite people on the planet. It's 103.3 Country. You know, we almost went to the new Spider-Man yesterday. Over the weekend, 355 mil in the U.S. Worldwide, it did like 927 million. That's like almost a billion in its first weekend. That's impressive. Some of you might know this dude. His name is Todd. He's got an Instagram. He lives here in Nashville, and he reviews movies. He can't hear me right now, but normally I don't have him on because, well, you'll see. Hey, Todd, how was the movie? I assume you've seen it.
1: So I really did enjoy it. I thought the length was very, was perfect.
0: That's where you're starting?
1: I felt like this was a very mature version of Spider-Man. And probably the better produced Marvel film.
0: I appreciate you calling, man, but this is the problem with you, like, influencers on Instagram. You don't speak like normal people. Like, one of my buddies saw it and texted me. He's like, dude, it's dope. It kicks ass. That's how normal people talk, just as a heads up. Hey, let me ask you this. Is there a post credit scene?
1: I will say that the post credit scene felt very underwhelming, but the majority of the, I would still give this like a 98% Rotten Tomatoes for sure. So I felt like, with Tom Holland's Spider-Man, like, we got to see a better connection, with him. I felt like the editing was perfect.
0: Dude, if I was on your Instagram page right now, I would not like this post. Talk like a normal person. A normal person would be like, yeah, go see it. Or they'd be like, nah, wait for streaming. That's how normal people talk, I promise.
1: I would definitely say, yeah, go for it.
0: Which one's better, Odyssey or Spider-Man?
1: So I would say between the Odyssey and Spider-Man, theaters are going to be busy.
0: All right, man. Thanks for calling. If you're part of our 103.3 Country family, I apologize. I thought that was going to be helpful. Turns out not.
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4: We now have a crash near Vanderbilt, 21st Avenue South at Blakemore. A crash also downtown, 40 eastbound at Demumbrian Street. Near Opryland, a crash, Briley Parkway northbound. The on-ramp from eastbound McGavick Pikes partially blocked due to the wreck there. 24 westbound past exit 19, a crash in Robertson County and in Williamson County. 840 eastbound near exit 23, we've picked up a wreck. I'm Jay Harper.
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4: I read this interesting story the other day, which was written by a colleague of mine, about why so-called, quote, admin nights are the new book club for busy adults. Now, I learned this is a term coined by journalist Chris Collin, who wrote about this life hack in the Wall Street Journal. An admin night is when people come together for a night, a fun night, while holding one another accountable to an assignment. The ones usually considered back burner tasks, the ones that you've been putting off. The person you choose to do an admin night with matters a lot because that's your accountability partner. That's what one person told us. People love the social aspect because it can bring these boring tasks to light, make them feel more fun, and where you go matters as well. You need to have enough space and hopefully not too many distractions. And again, don't forget to leave some time for fun. I'm Dr. Sanjay Gupta, helping you live a better life.
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Make no mistake, fellas. When it happens, you are powerless. I don't know why you act otherwise. We all know it when we see it. I give you Emily Ann Roberts, 103.3 Country.

0: 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What's up, my man?
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0: 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I don't think it's going to work, but I think you just did.

0: 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If you're traveling on 24 westbound, you might even see Margo's bed in the middle of the road. What happened exactly, Margo?
1: We were moving, and we could not fit our box spring in the back of the Suburban, so we duct taped it to the top of the SUV.
0: And that didn't work, huh?
1: And then we stuck our arms out of the sunroof to hold down the front so that when the semis would go by, it wouldn't, like, rip off.
0: All right. If you're on your way home right now, just pay attention to the road. They are amongst us.
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5: Still clearing the crash near Vanderbilt, 21st Avenue South at Blakemore. Downtown a wreck, 40 eastbound at Demumbrian Street. Lebanon Pike east of Chute Lane in Hermitage a wreck. Also a crash east Trinity Lane at Oakwood Avenue. As well as Hobson Pike at Smith Springs Parkway. 24 westbound past exit 19 in Robertson County. And in Williamson County, a crash 840 eastbound near exit 23. I'm Jay Harper.
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5: A better life with Dr. Sanjay Gupta.
6: Now seems as good a time as any to remind you, you don't always have to take healthy habits to the extreme. Not only are you unlikely to stick with something that's difficult, even if you can keep it up, it's probably going to be to the detriment of something else. And chances are that something else is more important. So if you're on a quest to improve your health, I promise the basics are going to take you much further. I'm talking about diet, try and be as plant-based as possible, exercise, meaning multiple rounds of cardio and strength training, and sleep. For most people, 7 to 9 hours a night. I like to think of these things as sort of a three-legged stool, right? If you're not doing any one of them, it's really hard to keep balanced with the others. The key here is you don't have to strive for perfection. Doing anything is going to be better than nothing. I'm Dr. Sanjay Gupta, helping you live a better life.
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There's a story that came out today. Utah is the best state to move to. Tennessee is the worst. Let me just tell you something. I've lived in both. Tennessee smokes that place. Don't believe everything you read online. Man, that's way off. Only

Besides Ian Munsick, I would argue young Justin, the guy on After Me, that 15.8 seconds that he's in Ian's new music video for this song, pretty strong, man. Best part of the video besides Ian, just saying, 103.3 Country. You

0: Lanny Wilson, Miranda Lambert. It's 103.3 Country. My phone number is 615-737-1033. Who I got here?
1: Hi, I'm sorry. I'm trying to reach the hip-hop station.
0: Yeah, the throwback station, 92Q. That's our sister station. I'm going to put you on hold real quick. Don't hang up. Should I help her or mess with her? It's a Monday. I'll be helpful. Hang on. Are you there? I'm going to get you the number. Don't hang up.
1: Yeah, the number I'm dialing is like 617-1033, but it's like saying it's
0: disconnected. All right, don't hang up. I'm going to call my guy, Kenny Smoove. And yeah, I'm going to call him even though I could just walk 40 feet and ask him. Hang on. I am that lazy. That's right. Boy, this would be embarrassing if he screens his calls. Brian, that don't happen. Then I'm going to have to walk 40 feet.
2: Yo.
0: I'd like to talk to the award-winning Kenny Smoove, please.
2: Oh, man. Let me see if I can find him. What's up, man? What you doing?
0: Well, I got excited. I thought I had 6 or 7 listeners. Turns out I still got 4 or 5. I have a nice young lady on the line that would like to get a hold of your radio station, and I should know 92Q's request line off the top of my head. I don't.
2: Oh, wow.
0: So, could I get that from you? I'm helping you out.
2: You want it right now? Are you on air?
0: I mean, technically, you could call it that. I'm not real sure what I'm doing.
2: Oh, look, 615.
0: Okay.
2: 737-9292.
0: Okay. And I'll make sure I pass that along to this nice young lady, even though she's not listening to my show, because I wake up every day and ask myself, how can I help the great Kenny Smoove?
2: Oh, my goodness. Listen, man, you sound great over there, man, and you got more than damn one listener, and you just keep doing what you're doing, bro.
0: Maybe you could do something in between winning all these awards that you keep getting. Maybe while you're out in the community, you could tell you could tell some of your people, hey, look, I have this friend Travis, and if you'd really like to do some charity work, maybe you could listen to his show like 4 minutes a week. Tell them they could even write it off on their taxes. I'm a charity case. Maybe just throw it out there to your people so I can build this thing.
2: Travis, man, you know your truth, man. Keep doing it, man. It's sounding great, man. Keep going.
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4: In the West End area, a wreck, 28th Avenue North at Charlotte Avenue. 24 eastbound at Medical Center Parkway out in Murfreesboro. That entry crash still being worked. We also have a wreck in Antioch, I-24 eastbound, just past Haywood Lane. Wedgewood Avenue at I-65 in the Belmont area, a wreck. And we've just had a new crash pop up now. East Nashville, Gallatin Pike at Cajal Avenue. I'm Jay Harper.
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5: I read this interesting story the other day, which was written by a colleague of mine, about why so-called, quote, admin nights are the new book club for busy adults. Now, I learned this is a term coined by journalist Chris Collin, who wrote about this life hack in the Wall Street Journal. An admin night is when people come together for a night, a fun night, while holding one another accountable to an assignment. The ones usually considered back burner tasks, the ones that you've been putting off. The person you choose to do an admin night with matters a lot because that's your accountability partner. That's what one person told us. People love the social aspect because it can bring these boring tasks to light, make them feel more fun, and where you go matters as well. You need to have enough space and hopefully not too many distractions. And again, don't forget to leave some time for fun. I'm Dr. Sanjay Gupta, helping you live a better life.
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All right, as you're fighting traffic, let's just enjoy 3 minutes and 7 seconds of a new Dalton Davis song. 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

0: of course, Megan Maroney. We are down to just a few weeks before she comes back to Bridgestone Arena. Yes, we'll have tickets as we get closer to the show. See, I can read your mind. It's 103.3 Country. Here's the thing. No matter what you got going on, there's always somebody that's had a little bit more stressful of a day, I promise. Let me see if I can find an example. I don't know. Maybe Debbie on line two. What just happened?
1: My son was in the back seat, and then it was my youngest daughter and then my other daughter on the other side. And he was sitting next to the door. And as we were turning the corner, he decided to open the door and hang on. So he was trying to escape out the door as the car was moving, but then realized the car was moving and then just held on to the door as we turned the corner.
0: Oh, my God. Well, first, I'm glad nobody got hurt, but you got to put those kids on lockdown, man. That ain't good.
1: I freaked out. We stopped the car immediately, and then my husband shot out of the driver's side and grabbed him real quick and then got him back in the car. And after that point on, we put the child locks on the passenger side doors.
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4: In Madison, I-65 southbound, the on-ramp from Old Hickory Boulevard at exit 92, a crash has that partially blocked. 840 eastbound at Couchville Pike in Wilson County, a wreck. East Nashville has a crash, Gallatin Pike at Cahal Avenue. 24 eastbound at Medical Center Parkway in Murfreesboro, that injury accident still being addressed. We have a crash now, Stewart's Ferry Pike at Bell Road, Edmondson Pike north of Old Hickory Boulevard in Brentwood, also a crash. I'm Jay Harper.

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7: I read this interesting story the other day, which was written by a colleague of mine, about why so-called, quote, admin nights are the new book club for busy adults. Now, I learned this is a term coined by journalist Chris Collin, who wrote about this life hack in the Wall Street Journal. An admin night is when people come together for a night, a fun night, while holding one another accountable to an assignment. The ones usually considered back burner tasks, the ones that you've been putting off. The person you choose to do an admin night with matters a lot because that's your accountability partner. That's what one person told us. People love the social aspect because it can bring these boring tasks to light, make them feel more fun, and where you go matters as well. You need to have enough space and hopefully not too many distractions. And again, don't forget to leave some time for fun. I'm Dr. Sanjay Gupta, helping you live a better life.
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song's been out for a while, but I still really like that latest effort from Jason Aldean. Let's not be listening to it Monday through Friday, 3 to 7, though. Other than that, I'm all good with it. 103.3 Country.

He will open the show when Steven Wilson Jr. plays The Truth later this year in Nashville. I'm just saying, if you've never seen Cassius Culpepper live, it's worth your hard-earned money. I promise. I wouldn't steer you wrong. Southern Man, 103.3 Country.

0: We're supposed to get a Coe Wetzel, Ella Langley collaboration. They've been teasing it on social media. I'll let you know as soon as we have exact details on that. It's 103.3 Country. It's Travis. I've got Linda on the line. It's always fun when you get a brand new boss. She didn't want me to say where she works. Today was day one with the new boss. How'd that go?
1: This girl came out of the bathroom, and she had her skirt caught up in the back of her pantyhose, and she walked the length of the credit union, and everybody's trying to get her attention. Finally, somebody runs up behind her and pulling her skirt down.
0: Ain't nobody respecting the new boss. Hey, once you decide on what the new nickname behind her back is, let me know.
1: But she was a good sport about it. She was laughing, and she said, well, it could have been worse.
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4: In Goodlettsville, we now have a crash. Vietnam Veterans Boulevard eastbound just past Conference Drive. That wreck blocking the left lane. 65 southbound, the on-ramp from Old Hickory Boulevard at exit 92, partially blocked in Madison due to a wreck. Nolensville Pike north of Paragon Mills Road, we have a crash. Nolensville Pike at McCall Street, a wreck. Also, Stewart's Ferry Pike at Bell Road, as well as Old Hickory Boulevard at Hickory Industrial Road, a crash. I'm Jay Hart.
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8: Across the country right now, at this very moment, there are probably arguments taking place about who's doing more of the housework, the homework, the shuttling of kids from this activity to that. It's true. By and large, women do more of this than men. But doesn't have to be that way. And if you and your spouse can level that playing field, it's going to make both of you and your kids happier. Psychologist Yelena Kecmanovic says this might be how you get there. As hard as it might be at first, try to think of your partner like a teammate, not an adversary. Learn how to do some of the chores your partner does to get a better understanding of how much effort something takes. And finally, take the time to acknowledge what the other person is doing, and every now and then, even express your appreciation. That'll go a long way. I'm Dr. Sanjay Gupta, helping you live a better life.

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Just know what you think the story might be may not always be. 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I said it. I'm not sure it did. You get it. Riley Green, 103.3 Country.

I mean, I know we're nowhere close to the end of the year yet, but there's no way this isn't like the song of the year, like maybe one of the biggest songs ever. Could not be happier for Ella Langley. 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

0: Her favorite color, that is Jason Aldean. That's all the time they give me. Thank you so much for listening today. My name is Travis. Just know I appreciate you being part of our 103.3 Country family more than I could possibly convey to you. Let's do it again tomorrow, won't you? Till then, be kind to one another. I wanted you to listen to the entire show. Goes a lot better for me if you do, because if you don't listen, whoo, so bad for me. I know you didn't, though. I'll give it to you now. Have a good night.
1: And now here's the entire show in less than a minute.
2: 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Isn't that crazy?
3: I would definitely say, yeah, go for it.
0: You're part of our 103.3 Country family. I apologize. I thought that was going to be helpful. Turns out not.
2: I'm like, are you kidding me?
3: In front of me was two mattresses just floating in the middle of the air. And I realized they were strapped to a guy on a moped.
4: Drive better.
5: We're moving, and we could not fit our box spring in the back of the Suburban, so we duct taped it to the top of the SUV.
0: I'd like to talk to the award-winning Kenny Smooth, please.
4: 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Let me see if I can find him.
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0: Look, I have this friend Travis, and if you'd really like to do some charity work, maybe you could listen to his show like 4 minutes a week.
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18: Now seems as good a time as any to remind you, you don't always have to take healthy habits to the extreme. 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And chances are that something else is more important. So if you're on a quest to improve your health, I promise the basics are going to take you much further. I'm talking about diet. 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If you're not doing any one of them, it's really hard to keep balanced with the others. 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